lies and all its lies, for the taste of it in all its disguise. This peaceful high, made up in the sky, nothing beneath your feet is not alive.

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1: Yeah?
0: They're all perverts, mate. 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It's not who you know, it's who you blow.
2: 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Oh.

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1: Ashy Knuckles, no eyeliner on the mean mug. Dirty needles, Tony Shopper, seeking clean drugs. Yo, I will not compete with wifey or my mama. Bro, I stay lo-fi, I can't stand drama. Won't start no fires, be electric food lifestyle. Sauna treat the microphone like a crack vial. Packs a bar stacked up with a side chick. Like the penis in my pants, beat by dick. Dick Mills, another alias. Tony Atlas, Teddy Afro, know they like the shapeshift.

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With 360 degrees of lamb's bread. Shredding cause my rap attack is off of the dome. 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Spill your guts on my robe, I should've left you alone. A definite no-no, run away like I'm Flo-Jo. Push the boundaries of what they was calling.

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Rock on!